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1: And so Pikachu went to New York. He roamed across the Big Apple, looking for his final challenge. The real, the ultimate one.
2: Bronx.

0: searching the biggest Pokemon fight, Pikachu finally realized that the Absolute were always with him, always inside him. Looking in that mirror, he rested and found calm and peace.
1: Rádiódik. 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